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It's okay to be different. It's okay to be you. 你可以做你自己。We gon' always stay true.一路跌跌撞撞，我数着拍子，你可曾听说三批押韵的开始被二一再转学，又延毕了好几年再考研。

I never needed anyone. And making love was just for fun. Those days are gone.

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It's a magical world of the dream door.